0: Dustin Lynch, easy to love. He just threw a big old pool party here in Nashville for CMA Fest. You know, there is nothing he loves more than throwing shows, and really, truly, he does not ever want to let his fans down.
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15: A better life with Dr. Sanjay Gupta.
16: Have you ever noticed that you mostly breathe through one nostril at a time? Even when you're not sick, even when your allergies aren't bothering you. The body actually switches the dominant nostril as frequently as every 2 hours while we're awake. That's according to Adam Taylor, an anatomy professor at Lancaster University in the UK. This alternating cycle is automatic. It's regulated subconsciously by the hypothalamus and the brain, he said. Your body does this to give each nostril a chance to rest and repair so they don't get too dried out, which could make it easier for pathogens and inflammation to cause damage. Now, Taylor also said studies suggest the left nostril may be more dominant, and when the right nostril is dominant, the body is in a more alert or even stressed state. Who knew? Pretty fascinating stuff. I'm Dr. Sanjay Gupta, helping you live a better life.
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0: Corey Kent's going to be coming on the show soon. That's him with Co Wetzel and Rocky Mountain Low on Country Nights Live. We've got Thomas Rhett coming up next with some Jordan Davis. Ain't a bad life. You know, Thomas has a few things to say about when and how he gives fans more music.
1: Absolutely, but not at the risk of just like more is more. 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Just finding places for the amount of songs that we get to create in a year to really just come out and bless people and put smiles on their faces. 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
16: 20 years ago, the average attention span was about 2.5 minutes. Today, it's just 47 seconds. Pretty disconcerting. That's according to new research out of UC Irvine. But really, this isn't our fault, at least not entirely. We can blame technology and the world around us. Attention, it turns out, is not an unlimited resource. You only have so much of it to give. Start paying more attention to what times of the day you seem to be at your mental peak. Try to knock out the more complicated stuff during that time. It's also important to take breaks every so often so you can more easily lock in when you're trying to concentrate. One expert said, even trying to visualize where you want to end your day with everything all wrapped up or with tons left to do, that can act as a real motivator. I'm Dr. Sanjay Gupta, helping you live a better life.
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23: We all know how important it is to stay active as we age, especially as we get older. But I've come to realize that for as good as people are about getting their cardio in, a lot of older folks really don't seem to be doing the recommended amount of strength training or even understand why it's so important. It helps you stay functional and therefore independent for as long as possible. Certified strength and conditioning specialist Dana Santis says a great place to start is not with dumbbells or barbells, but with your body weight, which allows you to build strength while also learning how your body moves and where your limitations exist. It also reduces the risk of overwhelming your connective tissue, which adapts more slowly than muscles as we get older. Once you're comfortable, you can dial up that intensity, but do it slowly, do it carefully. I'm Dr. Sanjay Gupta, helping you live a better life.
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0: Ashley McBride, What If We Don't, on the overnight ride. Of course, was hanging out her bar here in Nashville during CMA Fest. Also brought out Melissa Etheridge at a performance. I would have freaked out. Maybe they'll do a song together in the future. I'm not sure the influencers knew who Melissa Etheridge was, but we all know. It's a legendary moment.
1: We're here for you. Second and third shifters, we are here for you. More of the overnight ride is next.
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1: Ladies are sharing that they're looking for a man to put together their furniture.
2: This is genius. Okay, I have questions, though.
1: Go. I mean, I don't know if I can answer them.
2: Are they being upfront about this, or are they like matching with guys and then saying, you know, going on a date, whatever, and saying, hey, why don't you come over? And then when they get there, they're like, by the way, I just got something from IKEA. Can you help?
1: Is it a bait and switch?
2: Yeah.
1: That's a good question. One woman who shared her story said that she didn't go on Hinge looking for that, but when she matched with a guy, she said, I want to brighten up my room. I need some greenery.
2: Mm-hmm.
1: And he suggested, I've got a first date idea. They got a couple of drinks. They went and got some plants and then came back to her room and spruced it up. Yeah.
2: That's cute. That was his idea?
1: It was his idea.
2: Hmm.
1: Yeah.
2: Is that just his way of getting in?
1: It worked.
2: I guess it did.
1: Now, are we going to question the methods if the results are there?
2: That is kind of a cute date idea. I don't know about a first date idea, but that is a cute date idea. Just go shopping for plants.
1: Yeah. That's more collaborative than some of these where it's like they asked a guy to put together a table that they bought. Oh, one woman said men are like golden retrievers. They like a little job or a mission
2: and then they
1: feel accomplished.
2: And it makes them happy.
1: Mm-hmm.
2: It gives you really love putting together. You like puzzles and you love putting together furniture.
1: I have gotten frustrated with IKEA furniture before.
2: Well, that's because it's IKEA.
1: And I have made mistakes putting the furniture together. But in general, yeah, I'm down for that because I would be bad if you were like, can you make something in a wood shop? No, I can't. I don't have that skill.
2: I'm fine with that. I don't need that.
1: But if I can open a kit and follow directions.
2: Yeah.
1: Oh, man.
2: Yeah.
1: You let me at it.
2: I think this is great. I love this. And I want to know if you have ever sought out a guy for a purpose like putting together furniture,
1: sure.
2: Changing the oil in your car or fixing something else or, you know, helping you reach the top shelf, whatever it is. Like, I want to know what is it that you're just like, this is the reason why I need a dude.
1: I don't need a man. I just need someone to put together my bookshelves.
2: Yeah, Veronica and I always say I am a strong, independent woman, and I don't need a man sometimes. Hannah just texted. She said, when I had Hinge, I had a picture of my golden retrievers on there. A guy matched with me and then messaged and said, honestly, I just matched with you for the dogs.
1: I mean,
2: if that's what works.
1: Yeah.
2: Although then it sounds like afterwards he unmatched, but.
1: Wasn't that the plot of the movie Must Love Dogs?
2: They
1: wanted dog lovers.
2: Yeah.
1: I mean, they didn't have dogs, but they wanted someone who liked dogs. So they were both borrowing dogs.
2: Look, it makes sense.
1: Yeah.
2: If you have a common interest, you like putting furniture together. I got furniture for you to put together.
1: I like having furniture that's put together.
2: Yeah.
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1: So there you go. 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
13: People have started using AI for all sorts of things, but I cannot think of an area where the stakes are higher than your health. First of all, I'll tell you this. I know doctors who have cracked some seemingly impossible cases with the help of AI, so it can be a powerful tool. But AI can also hallucinate, provide bad advice, and be just as confident when it does that. If you do decide to plug any personal medical information into one of these chatbots, you should know that while the companies that created them have robust privacy protections in place, they are not bound by HIPAA, like your healthcare provider is. Whatever the advice presented to you, take it with a degree of healthy skepticism. Always get a second opinion. And remember, if you ever experience concerning symptoms, skip the AI consult and head straight to the ER. I'm Dr. Sanjay Gupta, helping you live a better life.
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1: Christy Brinkley has suggested an idea for marriage after, you know, she's been married four times.
2: I was going to say, hang on, she's been married a few times there. Should we be taking advice from her?
1: She thinks, well, it could use a revamp for the modern times.
2: Okay, I'm not going to disagree with that.
1: You get married, and then in 5 years, you have an option to renew. So every 5 years you can say,
2: like your driver's license, yeah. you got to go get it updated.
1: Every 5 years you can renew
2: or
1: walk away without all the complicated lawyers and divorce settlements.
2: She would say that.
1: Now her marriages are 8 years, 9 years, 1 year, and 12 years. So, yes,
2: okay.
1: You could see an argument if she's like in year 9 thinking, I'm not going to re-up at 10.
2: She's about done with it.
1: That would, because that was a pretty messy divorce from Billy Joel.
2: Right. Okay, I'm going to amend what I said a minute ago. I understand that the traditional idea of marriage may not be for everyone. I'm not sure I agree with her take here.
1: It's an interesting decision.
2: It's dangerous, there. Right? You're playing with fire there.
1: Dangerous is a good word for it.
2: Like, why bother getting married?
1: Yeah, I mean, if that's your plan in the first place.
2: If you're only committing for 5 years at a time, why bother?
1: Right. Maybe don't start if you don't want to.
2: Right. I mean,
1: you could have some other sort of.
2: You don't have to get married.
1: Pledge your love ceremony.
2: Sure.
1: Throw a party for all your friends.
2: Maybe there should be like a marriage light. You know,
1: I think that's what she's suggesting.
2: Like, I don't think, do states have common law here? Because I don't know that we really have it like in the same way that I know Canadians have common law, where if you're living together for like, I think it's just a few years in Canada, they really treat it like if you separate after that time, you do have some splitting up of stuff.
1: Mm-hmm.
2: I don't think, but it's not quite the same as marriage and divorce.
1: Should there be a version of marriage where you're not combining everything? Because that's, I mean, the problem with the divorce settlement,
2: well,
1: right? Who gets what? That's true.
2: That's just a prenup.
1: That's what the prenup is for.
2: Right.
1: If you don't want to get involved in all that, then don't get married.
2: Or just like we did, just don't have stuff. We're never going to get divorced. But it would be really easy.
1: Right, because it's pretty easy to divide up nothing. Well, I guess we're all done.
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0: 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Good morning. It's Rally and Welch at 7:39.
1: Good morning. Looking partly sunny today with highs again in the upper 80s.
0: Are you ready to play Beat Brian's Brain?
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0: What do we have, 150 on the line today?
2: Yep.
0: From A2 Auto Glass. 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
1: You just have to answer more of these five trivia questions correctly than I can. Sounds easy, right?
0: Or is it?
1: Or is it? Give us a call right now. We'll play after Tyler Hubbard on 102.9 W4 Country. Mm-hmm.

0: 102.9 W4 Country. Good morning. It's Riley and Welch at 8:08.
1: Good morning. Another hot one today. Looking at highs near 90 and at least partly sunny. Going to be pretty humid again.
0: Oof.
1: Yeah, I know.
0: Oof.
1: But here's a whole bunch of fun stuff to do. Now, some of it is outside.
0: Mm-hmm.
1: So be prepared for that. Like Sounds and Sights on Thursday nights.
0: Oh, you can't miss that, though.
1: I know, right? That is going on this Thursday night in Chelsea. It's going on through the end of July on Thursday nights. Plus, they'll have the Sound and Sights Festival. If you've never been there, they have like 10 stages set up with different live music.
0: And literally something for everyone.
1: Yeah.
0: I mean, all ages.
1: And other acts like magicians, jugglers, face painters, balloon artists. A lot of sidewalk chalk art.
0: So I met, like this is a couple years ago, several years ago actually, I met some of the sidewalk chalk artists and they really bring like some professionals from like around the country.
1: Oh yeah.
0: They bring them in to do like really gorgeous pieces.
1: Some of the stuff that looks like three dimensional.
0: Yeah, it's really very cool. So if you
2: just
0: have
2: just amazing.
0: I mean, and that lives there. So they do that throughout, you know, the week or the evening or whatever. And so it lives there until, you know, gets washed away, essentially.
2: Right.
0: So, yeah, take a walk through Chelsea and check some of that art out. It's very cool.
1: And then starting tomorrow, the Ann Arbor Summer Festival runs through June 28th. Now, I think this is a ton of fun. When I was in school, we would go to they show the movies, you know, out on the lawn.
2: Mm-hmm.
1: That's a lot of fun. There's live music tomorrow. The Gabriel Brass Band, Jess Merritt, and DJ Myant. I have to admit, I'm not familiar with DJ Myant.
0: Wait, is this right? They're showing Hamilton?
1: I believe so.
0: How very cool.
1: Musical film adaptation of Hamilton. That's
0: neat.
1: Sunday. I'll say, just like I say for most musicals, you can leave at intermission.
0: Don't say that.
1: All the good songs are in Act 1. Act 2 has to be about advancing the plot, and it's usually a bummer.
2: There is a lot of sad stuff, but a lot of sad stuff happened to Alexander Hamilton.
1: Well, sure. But I mean, broadly, of any musical, that's been my experience.
2: It is true.
1: Call me a Philistine, if you will.
0: It's kind of annoying how right he is when we're sitting in a musical and he's just like, see, told you. And I'm like, dang it.
2: Yep.
1: Also, Friday evening, you've got Live in Milan, Uncle Laylee's Moonshine All-Stars. They've performed at the Beer Grotto, right?
0: He's
1: been through Dexter as well.
0: Bring your lawn chairs out. That'll be a fun evening.
1: Mm-hmm. And then on Saturday, the third annual Ipsy Street Rods Car Show. You like some fancy cars, some vintage cars, some racing cars. Check those out in Ipsy. Park entry is $5 per vehicle, or you can just go check out the cars for free. The Ann Arbor Comic Arts Festival. David, we might need to check this one out. This
2: okay.
1: is Saturday and Sunday at the Ann Arbor District Library on Fifth Avenue. This is a two-day celebration of a lifelong love of comics with workshops, art activities, one-on-one encounters between comic readers and comics makers.
2: Yes, please.
1: I'm pretty sure we're talking comic books with that one.
0: Yeah, I was just thinking, wait a second. This is not where my brain was going when I first heard comics.
1: Like
0: festival.
1: Sunday Funnies, is this stand-up comedians? I believe we're talking, which kind of comic is this? I believe we're talking comic books. And the Summer Beer Festival in Ipsy is Saturday as well.
2: Oh,
1: that's
2: yeah.
1: Saturday afternoon. The largest Michigan-only beer festival in the state.
0: So it's all Michigan breweries?
1: All breweries based in Michigan.
0: Oh, that's cool.
1: Yeah. We will have all these details up on W4Country.com. You want to check that out. It's a busy weekend. There's also live music in Dexter tomorrow night.
0: Mm-hmm.
1: Do we know who's booked there?
0: Oh, give me a second. I can look it up.
1: Okay.
0: I wasn't prepared.
1: That's
0: sorry.
1: Fine. That's right. Well, that's what we had for the hometown rundown. So
0: all
1: thanks to Chad Bibasic for that. Plenty to do this weekend. You can find it on W4Country.com. 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
2: Right now, we've got just a little bit of a slowdown on 94 West from Michigan Avenue through to about State, and then a couple of slowed spots on Michigan Avenue from 94 down to Saline, but everything else is looking okay this morning. If I've missed something, though, let me know, 734-623-1029. 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

0: There's been discussion of a home improvement revival, like are popular with a lot of sitcoms from the 90s, right?
1: Yeah.
0: He said the problem is with The Boys.
2: Because JTT isn't doing stuff anymore.
0: For various reasons, yeah. Jonathan Taylor Thomas,
2: the older one,
0: is more interested in writing and directing.
2: Zachary Ty Bryan.
0: They all had three names, yeah.
2: He's got...
1: good memory.
2: He's got some issues.
0: He's a fella.
2: He's working through. Yeah.
1: Uh-huh.
2: And Taryn Noah Smith.
0: Very good.
3: Ah, wow.
0: All nine names. She got them.
2: Wow.
0: Three kids, nine names.
2: I truly don't know where I pulled all that from.
0: Although Tim Allen said...
2: I can't remember what I had for breakfast this morning.
0: We didn't have breakfast, did we?
2: Yeah, we had, yes. Yeah, we had Starbucks.
0: Oh, we had Starbucks. That's right. Yeah,
2: I guess I can't either. We got David a birthday breakfast.
0: That he picked up for us. Tim Allen said he thought it'd be great if they could focus on the next generation of Taylors, but it's like, no, you're the star of the show, yeah. Tim.
2: I mean, I think it would be fun to see him, like, you know, do the grandpa thing.
1: Sure.
2: That's very, like, you know, Tool Time Grandpa, yeah. I think would be kind of fun.
1: But learn from Fuller House, where, like, the adults weren't in it much.
2: Yeah. It's all about the kids, right?
1: Yeah, and I don't know that it was that interesting.
2: No. I only caught, like, one of them, and then I was like, eh.
1: Oh, I bailed after an episode.
2: Did you? Yeah.
0: And finally, the Illinois state treasurer made a special trip to go see Pope Leo because they have, an unclaimed assets way that they reimburse people things in the state of Illinois. I'm not really familiar with it, but apparently he had closed a PayPal account that still had $8.65 in it.
2: Cut it out.
0: And so it was returned to Pope Leo. The $8.65 he had in his closed PayPal account, the Illinois state treasurer brought him a check.
3: Is it funny to think someone like the Pope has a PayPal or a Venmo or
1: right.
3: something?
1: I use it to PayPal.
0: You know he's from Chicago,
3: he's from
0: right?
3: Chicago.
0: Yeah, I'm using the PayPal.
3: I use the PayPal.
1: You know, it makes sense that he closed his account because you get a PayPal. A Pope Pal.
2: It's a reach, but
0: that's
2: it's
0: what's trending.
2: Trend with us anytime. 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
1: A Pope Pal.
0: A Papal. Yeah.
1: A Papal.
3: Oh, there yeah. we go.
0: That would have been a good word. I thought that's what you were getting at.
1: All right, everybody, forget the drafts.
2: We got there.
1: That's why we're the best team.
2: Next time we'll workshop it off the air.
0: We do punch up live on the air, yeah. What's happening on the road?
1: It's a new segment. 75 North, just south of Monroe, has some issues. It looks like right around Grandview there in the construction. 23 northbound has some slowdowns just before Cone Road that you'll be wanting to address. But everything else is running at posted speed. If I miss something, though, let me know. 734-623-1029. That's the only station specializing in your local traffic. 102.9 W4 Country.
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0: 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Good morning. It's Medicine Rally. Brian Welch and David Moan.
1: What a show it's been.
0: Certainly has been.
1: We learned, among other things, that Penn State researchers say that screen time is not all the same. We look at measuring screen time by minutes, but they likened that to dieting by weighing your food.
2: Mm-hmm.
1: Saying it's not all the same. What matters, what you're doing matters. And if you're doing things that bring you joy, if you're interacting with friends, that's the sort of thing that is not anywhere near as bad as just scrolling social media and stuff that's making you upset.
0: Man, I wish you could get, like, you could weigh your food that way.
2: Truly.
0: Like, I would eat Doritos way more than carrots.
2: Yeah.
0: You know?
1: Think how many more Doritos. Yeah, because carrots have got to be heavier.
0: Yeah.
1: Like, unit for unit.
0: That's what I'm saying.
1: Mm-hmm.
0: A bag of carrots versus a bag of Doritos.
2: That's, you know what? I've decided that's, I'm going to start changing how I weigh my food by the time I'm 40.
0: Yeah, there you go.
2: Thanks for all the advice earlier, everybody.
1: Yeah,
2: but
1: you're welcome.
2: That's the change.
1: What else did we learn today?
2: Well, you learned that Billy Dee Williams got to perform as Two-Face,
1: yeah.
2: Not just Harvey Dent in the original Batman movies.
1: Because he had that role. It was just a small role in Tim Burton's Batman, right?
2: Yes. Yep. And then he was supposed to be in Batman Forever, but Tommy Lee Jones took over.
0: Hmm.
2: But then when they did Lego Batman years later, he got to be the voice of
1: Two-Face.
2: Of Two-Face. And when I heard him on the screen, I like
0: did
2: freaked
0: freak?
2: Out in the studio or in the theater. It was awesome.
1: It's so what have we learned anything else?
2: We learned that Gen Zers are going on practice dates.
1: Practice
2: or
1: dates.
2: What we call dates.
1: Oh, and so I think Brad texted and said he'd love to practice winning the lotto.
0: Oh.
1: Which, haha,
0: yeah.
1: Smart aleck. But I'm going to use this as a teaching moment. What if you actually had to practice winning the lotto? You're told you have millions of dollars. What are you doing? How are you investing it? What are you buying first? Are you prepared for relatives, family you didn't know you had coming out of the woodwork asking for money?
0: I have a binder.
1: People
0: with
1: who
0: plans.
2: Really?
0: If I win the lotto.
1: Fake passports. She will disappear.
0: It is a 17-step program.
2: I have looked at the bat suit that I would be buying.
0: Right.
2: Yep.
1: You win a big enough lotto. Batcave.
2: Oh, Batcave.
0: There you go.
2: Yeah.
1: All right.
0: We learned David likes Batman today, I think.
2: A little bit.
0: Just a little.
1: I had an inkling before today.
0: Maybe
1: sure.
0: We knew.
1: It's 102.9 W4 Country.
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8: W forecast calling for a mix of clouds and sun today. Hot again with highs near 90 and a heat advisory in effect. Clouding up overnight, the possibility of a few showers and lows in the low 60s. It does look sunny, though, tomorrow and highs around 80. Continued sun, highs in the mid to upper 80s again Saturday. Then some morning rain showers Sunday and highs only around 70.

0: That's the new one from Lainey Wilson. It's called Phone Keys Wallet on 102.9 W4 Country. How we doing? It is Thursday. Do you have phrases that you didn't realize you were saying wrong until you grew up? I have one for you. Play it by ear, I thought was play it by year, because to me, that makes sense. You're playing it by the year ahead. 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You can text me at 734-623-1029 if you also thought that, or if you have a phrase that you didn't realize you were saying wrong for the whole time. 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They're like, who's Adam? I don't, where is he and why is he up? It's 102.9 W4 Country.
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7: W forecast calling for a mix of clouds and sun today. Hot again with highs near 90 and a heat advisory in effect. Clouding up overnight, the possibility of a few showers and lows in the low 60s. It does look sunny though tomorrow and highs around 80. Continued sun, highs in the mid to upper 80s again Saturday. Then some morning rain showers Sunday and highs only around 70.

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Anybody else over this heat? I am sweating. Just even in the air conditioning, I'm somehow sweating. It's 102.9 W4 Country.

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1: 102.9 W4 Country. It's Thursday, which means it's almost Friday, which means work hard today, so tomorrow can be much, much, much easier. Maybe you'll leave early. Who's to say? It's 102.9.

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1: Diddly forecast calling for a mix of clouds and sun today. Hot again with highs near 90 and a heat advisory in effect. Clouding up overnight, the possibility of a few showers and lows in the low 60s. It does look sunny, though, tomorrow and highs around 80. Continued sun, highs in the mid to upper 80s again Saturday. Then some morning rain showers Sunday and highs only around 70.

Morgan Wallen, remember, he is going to be playing at Michigan Stadium in July. 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Hopefully he doesn't cancel. He did in Pittsburgh. Fingers crossed. 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

Annie Chesney at the Sphere in Las Vegas. You want to be there? I know you do, because it's the Sphere, and I want to go. Text the national keyword Mexico to 95819. 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
1: Would you rather wake up in the morning as a bird or a dolphin?
2: As a bird. I want to fly.
1: Would you? What kind of bird would you be?
2: A smart bird. Like a parrot, or something? Raven.
1: Would you talk?
2: Parrots are just mimics.
1: Yeah, but it's kind of fun.
2: Yeah, but I don't want
1: to. They get a lot of attention.
2: You think because I like doing silly voices that I'd want to be a parrot?
1: It sounds
2: like
1: very you.
2: The Robin Williams of birds.
1: It sounds very you. Let's be honest.
0: Morning 6 to 10 on 102.9 W4 Country.